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0: Engine 43, copy and assist. Assist at 8401 West V Drive. 8401 West V Drive, Sector 54 Bravo, Coral Park Elementary. Televising on West V, there's an electrical box that says high voltage. Saying there's beeping going off. No smoke or flame.
1: G2. 5612
2: Northwest 122nd Terrace. The caller's advising it's verbal between his signal to father and himself. Code 1.
1: 5251 from Wilds University.
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0: Alpha 6, 1050. Hillsboro, Lyons, eastbound.
1: Lyons, eastbound.
0: Florida Tech. Delta Sierra 1, 8, Quebec, Victor. White Toyota, one time.
1: Alpha. 10-8-51.
0: Taffer. Alpha 6,
1: 10-35-14. 10-4,
0: go ahead.
1: Sure,
0: CSAC. 10-4.
1: Insurance expired as of 8 days ago.
0: 10-4. Hi, Mr. Fox. I'm going to be in the 4,000 block.
1: So now your final. So now your final.
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1: 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That's all available.

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1: 12.
0: Cube Smart, 5351 Miles Road. There's an open line. There was a female who was speaking Spanish. We couldn't tell what was wrong. When we got language line, she stopped speaking and then hung up. 20 from Rapid.
1: 12 from Hills Brunson.
0: Looks like it's going to be a vehicle fire. She's saying a vehicle smoking in front of the school. She's with her kids. Most likely referring to Monarch High School.
2: 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A vehicle fire at Cube Smart, 5351 Walls Road, 5351 Walls Road, sector 113 Charlie. Getting further.
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0: Have vehicle description.
1: Negative, we...
0: Seeing arrival.
1: 10 for arrival. 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Unknown vehicle description. 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

0: Alpha 1, 1050, Winfield, and State Road 7, northbound.
1: Winfield and 7.
0: November Tango Quebec, Hotel 52, Black and Sun, northbound.
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0: Alpha 2, 1075.
2: Rescue 109, we're arrival at hospital.
0: Bravo hospital. Alpha 3465, a signal 12 driver at Mullins.
1: Careful.
0: It's going to be Mullins 1000 Northwest, correction, 10,000 Northwest 29th. It's reference of e-bike. They're saying they are not licensed and they're driving recklessly in the park. Good one.
1: 10-4.
0: Arrested. Mill is diagnosed with bipolar disorder. Sometimes he's depressed. Never made threats to harm himself today or in the past. I'll get you 94.
3: Can I one from Hillsport?
0: 10-4.
1: That's a good one.
0: 10-4.
1: Thirty-four.
0: Your driver will be a white male wearing a ski mask with a bucket hat. He has blonde hair. He's also wearing a Miami Heat shirt. It's black in color.

0: you know, for 1050, 7,400 miles.
1: 400 miles.
0: Foxtrot, Papa Golf, which is a white skin.
1: Ten nine to five.
0: 5-7 Foxtrot, Papa Golf Hotel, White Kia 4K.
1: 10-4.
0: We'll be on 44th Court for a little bit.
1: 10-4.
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1: 10-4. Ten four, 1092 with a 14.
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1: 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Alpha 5, we're getting 9, sir. Alpha 5, 48. Delta 6.
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1: 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Just wanted to make sure he was 48. 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

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Just south of Southbound Lane, 50-year-old male with chest pains at the bus stop. Time for

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1: 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Alpha 34, 65 or 68, standby, 1019.
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1: 10-4, 56 with the caller in the lobby.

0: Alpha 6, L50, Hillsborough Alliance, Eastbound.
1: Hillsborough Alliance, Eastbound.
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0: 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Echo Bravo Juliet 7888, great here.

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0: Alpha 6, 1050. 39 is Hillsboro.
1: 39 in Hillsboro, northbound.
0: For the tag, Delta Papa 9, 9 November Kilo. I break Toyota 2 times.
1: Trapper. Alpha 6, we have our 37th in Hills or 39th in Hills.
0: Right in front of Waterville on the 39th Hut.
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1: Tamper. Well, anyway. 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

0: Alpha 56, 65 at 1060. It'll be on this.
1: Okay.
0: 42, standby. 56 is going to be on the Sawgrass. Mile marker 17, northbound lane, reference of female, possibly signal 2, near a white SUV. Code 1. 54, 65, and 94.
2: 51.
0: 10-4. 42, go ahead with the attack.
1: 40, the tag. Sierra Golf, Romeo, Charlie, 1-4. Black. Truck. Black truck.
0: 10-4. Showing that on a Ford,

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0: Florida type 04 Bravo Golf Uniform Hotel Silver Mazda from the construct.
1: Transport. Transport with 1021 last seen at Margate.
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2: Four.
1: Taffer, who last seen him in Margate?
2: A friend.
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1: 44, just realized we do have 38 history at the 1020. As recent as the 25th. 46, 65, and 94.
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0: Rescue 94, how can injury call? Injury call at 6760 Northwest 45 Way, 6760 Northwest 45th Way, 67-year-old female tripped on some steps, cannot get up.
1: Junior for dispatch, any reports of injury?
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0: 3351 North on 71st Street. Couldn't be referenced to 68, stand by. The caller has a 66R. She wants to get her dog. She's going to be in a white Nissan Sidekick. Uniform 94.
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0: Delta 7. 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Delta 7. 10-4, we're receiving a 14 BCO from 4271 Northwest 8th Street. It's going to be from Colleen. Reference, but lights illuminating the yard.
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0: 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It's an open line. 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
0: For a Charlie Victor 31 Kilo Kilo on a gray Acura.
1: 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Well, I'm showing you on a gray Hyundai.
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0: Florida Sag 6-1 Golf, Bravo, Lima Yankee. Silver BMW traffic.
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0: 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Hold this in line. November Romeo Sierra, November 54 on a blue Toyota.
1: Half up.
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1: 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Code line.
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1: Honey.
0: And Alpha 56, 7902 Northwest 44th Court. The wife says her husband is missing. He's a 45-year-old male who's confused. He hit his head. It's a time delay of about an hour. Code 1.
1: Honey, you're up.

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1: 3-2. Alpha 6, 75.
0: How hard? Are you on the phone?
1: 10-4, we are.
0: All right, we're 2-5 with them. You guys hang up.

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0: 5398 Northwest 126 Drive, nothing heard. 5465 routine, reference 38 with injuries, history at the 1020 from not too long ago.
2: 51.
0: Tapper.
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0: There's a journal answer.
1: I'm ready here.
0: Have fun.
2: It's going to be lines of fog, guys. If you could just check the area, it's going to be referenced to caller advising. She heard two vehicles arguing. One of the subjects are possibly single, too. It's going to be a gray sedan and a white sedan near El Dorado. Both of the vehicles left. One.
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0: 9056. What was the color shirt and what's the other's name?
1: Sorry, Tyler.
0: What color shirt was he last year wearing and what's his first name?
1: Light blue. And his first name is David.
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0: 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I'm 2-5 with them. I'm at 80th and 44th.
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0: Rescue 43 copying illness call. Illness at 7902 Northwest 44th Court, 7902 Northwest 44th Court. PD is currently on scene with a patient that is feeling dizzy and lightheaded. He has low blood sugar. Tougher. Alpha 1 is coming back on the phone.
1: Copy.
0: Correction, this comes back. So, updated fact of Sierra Papa Echo Juliet 86.
1: You just had that 10 on, please.

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4: 30 Alpha 5, then 50 wild lines north.
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0: Jennifer. Actually, India 73, do you want that for training? India 73?
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0: I have a signal 9-10-45 holding. Do you want it for training?
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0: Ladder 80, copy a water leak, 2980 Riverside Drive, 2980 Riverside Drive, Unit 327, 34 Bravo Sector. Water is flooding from this apartment into caller's apartment, which is 227. We'll have PD and Rod as well. The caller said the occupants of that unit have threatened her before, and she's scared to go up there. Alpha 34, 65, water shut off.
1: Sure,
0: 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Their water is leaking into the unit below. 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
1: 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She does not need the fire department. 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

0: Alpha 12, 1050, Walls and Lions, southbound. Walls and Lions, southbound. Florida Tag 35, Bravo, Golf, Bravo, Charlie, Black Lexus, one time.
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0: Engine 71, engine 95, copy of brush fire. Sawgrass, southbound, south of Atlantic, Sawgrass, southbound, south of Atlantic. Caller is saying on the right side of the roadway in those southbound lanes there is a fire and it's near trees close to the roadway.
1: Over.
0: 10-4.
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0: 10-4. Rescue 113, copy an illness call. 4141 Coral Tree Circle, 4141 Coral Tree Circle, Unit 344, 113 Foxtrot Sector. 72-year-old male, conscious and breathing. Trying to pee out of his catheter and nothing's coming out.
3: 113, copy.

0: Alpha 12 and 23, 65 are brush fire. South of Sawgrass and Atlantic. Southbound on the right side of the road is possibly just the Everglades League on fire. FWC was already notified, but caller said it's close to the trees near the roadway. FD is also en route.
1: Good, 51.
2: 23, 51.
0: 10 for
3: it. South, they're showing around.
0: 10 for it.
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1: Engine 71, okay.
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0: 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That fire has gotten pretty big. You can see it clearly from the roadway. If you can't send anyone, we're just going to continue to south to make sure we don't see anything over the shoulder.
1: Copy. 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
0: Yeah, I'll try to raise them on TAC 5.
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0: 1223 on Delta Beta 40 Tango 10A confirmed it's the same fire as earlier. PD not needed.
1: What was your last?
0: They confirmed it's the same fire from earlier, and they said PD was not needed. Engine 95 is out there. Sorry, 48. 23, 10-8. 10-8.
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1: Yeah.
0: 10,070 Northwest 36th Street. Call taker here is yelling. We're getting further, code 1.
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You guys get a call from a female advising that her boyfriend was 51 to her. She lives on Riverside.

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0: Jeffrey.

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1: Can I 21 tonight?
0: Pilot Atlantic. I believe it's 23.
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0: Go ahead.
1: 201 West Atlantic, Unit 606, with reference to barking dog on the balcony. Hold on.
0: What do you want?
2: Sudri, can I get a case number?
1: Good
2: boy, thank you.
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1: I'm going to have an unarmed 10-12. For sure.
0: Ten four. What's your mileage?
1: Sorry, mileage is 96.
0: I'm right to let the 10 mileage come from.
1: 10-9?
0: What's the 1020 you're coming from? Is it the 10070 No 532?

0: Rescue 64 copy is actually going to be a hard call now. 416 Northwest 87th Lane, 416 Northwest 87th Lane, 14 Bravo Sector. Paul is advising her husband's having chest pain. Advise on an engine.
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0: Copy. 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
3: 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Alpha 42, positive ID.
2: 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Alpha 23, 1075.
0: Yeah.

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2: Three or four.
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1: Before.
0: Lions and Wires.
1: 10-4.
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1: 10-4. 10-5, the closest call that we do have is a 14 animal that's at rural Palm Springs.
3: 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Can you give me the details of the call?
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0: 198 Robin, I'll be Robin, and Robin 2, Alpha 2. 10-4,
1: 5-8.
0: 1-8. Just both Alpha.
1: 10-9.
0: Just keep us both on the call. I'm about to go 97.
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1: 9754, Royal Palm Boulevard.
0: 10-4, 9754, Royal Palm Boulevard.
1: 2332, so do you want to hurt?
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0: 10-4, he's just called. I think his radar died. Thank you.
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0: 97.
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0: 10-4.
3: Uniform 1355, 10-8 is Alpha 34. 10-8. 25 will make it be a file. Be advised, the 22 does not involve me. It's a separate call. Involved.
0: Where's 48?
4: Uniform 1362, I'm not worth.
0: 10-4.
2: Nah, I'm too far over the parties. It's going to be a 22 over vehicle dispute.
0: 34-1092.
2: Oh, no.

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1: 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Alpha 12, if you want me to separate this call or leave it all as the same?
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1: 45th and Parkway.
0: Florida Tech Bravo Sierra 9-1, Quebec Yankee. And it looks like on the BMW, black and color.
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0: 10822 Northwest 9th Manor. The caller wants to pick the 6 at the second 1020, 10846 9th Manor. Caller 1.
1: 51.
0: Temper.
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1: Turpin Lane, possible unit 120. Code 1, nothing heard.
2: 48
1: in a row. 10-4, Alpha 34, Alpha 23, 65, 14911.
3: Three.
1: 3211 Northwest 123rd Avenue is possibly Lenore. She's crying. Third night in a row, she's called about someone turning on a camera in her room this time. Code 1.
3: 43, 48, 14, 51.
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1: 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Six and eight.
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0: Tower. That was 0. Tower.
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0: Alpha 12, 1050, approaching Parkway and Lyons, northbound.
1: Parkway, Lyons, northbound.
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0: 1050, 54 Temple, westbound.
1: 54 Temple, westbound.
0: Florida tag 51 Delta, November Papa Delta, it's a gray Nissan.
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Not injured, is on the toilet and can't get up. The front door is unlocked.

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0: 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Sierra 5 Golf, Bravo, Lima, Yankee. Should come back to that pickup truck.
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1: 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Alpha 6, that's 10-4, 5429, valid. 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
0: Have one.
2: 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A fire hydrant was hit. 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
3: 12.
1: 14. 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
3: 7.
1: 34.
0: 34.
1: 42.
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0: 90.
1: K9 21.
0: Okay.
1: Delta 28. Delta 28. Delta 34.
0: 34.
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1: Alpha One.
0: Be advised, the westbound lanes from 4,000 miles may be closed. So this goes completely.
1: Be advised, 4,000 miles. The lanes are shut.
0: And from 4,000 miles, it's going to be closed until the tow is completed.

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1: 42.
0: What's the other 13 vehicle? 4705 North State Route 7.
1: 10-4, go ahead.
0: For the tag, Kilo Tango, Quebec, uniform 34, black sedan.
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1: 10-4. 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

0: 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Just to get through.
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0: 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The caller is the patient. She's an 83-year-old female. She's unable to walk, advising that she's having a sciatic attack.
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0: I'll be with Evan at 4405 West Atlantic Boulevard, apartment 1201. Get him further, Colin.
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1: 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Yeah, send my for a 4, I'm sorry, Shrek. Hey, Alpha 4.
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0: Oh, 88 for the call.
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1: 561-696-8126. At Walmart, there's a pipe that burst near the grocery side inside the building. 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
0: And a correction, black male.

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0: Did you notify the on-call inspector to go over to attack one?
1: I did. It looks like he's keying up over there. 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They should be switching.
0: Copy, thank you.

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0: All right, so I'm going to head over here.

0: 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Male born in 1946, somewhat unresponsive. He's breathing, not coherent.
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1: Victoria Way, 2804 Victoria Way, Unit Golf 1. It's going to be referenced to a 91-year-old male that fell overnight, injured.
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0: whatever you guys just did, I lost power to the panel.
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2: 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Let us know if the leak slows down.
0: Copy that.

0: Ryan, keep an eye on that sprinkler head. 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
1: Copy that. It's still leaking at the same pace it was.
0: Yeah, we're just about to shut down one riser right now, so I don't know if it's the correct one or not.
1: Copy that.
2: Twelve ten seven.

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0: Copy that.

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0: All right, we're going to shut down a different one.
2: CC51 Korovich Drive, reference a white male, white t-shirt, bald, sleeping on the beach. Hold on.
3: Thanks, Joe.

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1: All right, we'll check it again in a minute. We just opened up that other riser and we're draining it.
0: Copy.
2: Available.
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0: At the very moment, yeah.
1: Perfect. 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
0: 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But nothing significant.
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1: He was in front of me approximately 6 minutes ago, but he's nowhere to be found right now.

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1: So far, I don't. 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That's it.
0: Ten four.
2: So the store manager has not heard back from the sprinkler company yet.

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1: Bye. Good morning. Go ahead.
2: Fire inspector was called out. We shut down and drained the sprinkler system. There's no hazards on scene. The scene was turned over to the inspector. You can show us available.
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2: 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I'm in service.
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0: Bra 32, Bra 33, 65 and 8 pounds. And Bra 33, it's going to be Northwest 118th Drive, Northwest 33rd Street. Caller found the neighbor's 3-year-old son. The male lives at 3141 Northwest 118th Drive. Hold on.
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0: 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The car's requesting a welfare check. 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
2: And it was a 5600 block of Ridge.
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0: Enemy 2201, Lucaya Bend in Unit 4, Echo. Caller has a Davis Signal 0 gun that belongs to their son and they no longer want it in the house. 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

0: Delta 23. Show me on the north side of the gymnasium on an animal bite. Can you have 33 respond?
1: For all 33?
0: 33, in route.
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1: 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How about Thomas?

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1: 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Thank you, 99.
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4: I'll be 51
1: to the 10-6.
5: Yeah. Jennifer. 34 to me. Jennifer. 14, can you guys on a car wash?
1: Go ahead.
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0: Bra 54, just be advised, the signal force 1020 has been updated to Saga and Coral Ridge, the Sagas and Coral Ridge. So northbound lanes. Stand by.
1: Well, I can handle it. Is it on the Sawgrass or on the on-ramps?
0: On the Sawgrass.
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0: It's going to be on Robinwood Elementary, 8950 Charitable Boulevard. 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
1: 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I can handle that 14 animal holding.
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0: 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It's 10, 20, Karen.
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0: 12:14. Generally watching a 13P at Cypress Park East. I'm just observing him at this time.
1: 10-4, do we have a description?
0: Right now, no shirts, black shorts, right on Coral Springs Drive in front of the park. I think 13.

0: 30, Bravo 3, 6, 5, 13 vehicle. 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Caller's advising there's a gray Nissan parked at the stop sign on the northeast corner. No one seen around the vehicle. The hazards are not on. Good one.
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4: It'll be in about 5 minutes.
2: Tamper?
5: 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Just read it, Charlie.
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1: Inspector 343.
0: Anything come in yet for Ross?
1: Negative.
0: Copy, thank you.
1: 10-5. Inspector 343, that outcome is calling in now.
0: Okay, perfect. Thank you.
1: 10-5.
0: You can disregard it.
1: 10-5. 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

0: 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It's gonna be unit 4, Oscar 50 Charlie Sector, reference A100 and you old. 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
0: Rambleta East, 4131 Northwest 88th Avenue, apartment 101. Caller requesting a welfare check on a 70-year-old male that lives here. Be a male by the name of Scott Merlin. Note your narrative, code 1.
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1: 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Engine 94, copy of commercial fire alarm. Commercial fire alarm is going to be 2370 Hammock Boulevard. That's 2370 Hammock Boulevard, 50 Office Sector, showing general fire.
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2: 10-17 at 4131 Northwest 73rd Way, 54 on checks.

0: 30 Kilo 6, we have a CIT alert at that address for Vincent Oscar Kalongsa. Took multiple pills and cut his wrist.
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0: 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Collar and gas pipe at the south entrance.
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1: Rescue 95, copying and known as call. He is 11241 West Atlantic, 11241 West Atlantic Boulevard, Department 308. 76-year-old feeling dizzy at Lurie Vision, Sector 12, November.
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4: Florida Tag, Alpha Uniform, 0-0 Lima, Sierra, white Nissan SUV.
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1: She advised by the entrance on the south side. 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
0: Careful.
2: 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Porter Tag, Quebec, Quebec Tango, Alpha 89. Should come back to a gray Dodge. Case number, please.
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0: 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Residential fire alarm, 8400 Northwest 36th Street, 8400 Northwest 36th Street, 44 Charlie Center, Shine Hallway.
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0: Atlantic Riverside, good.
1: Bravo Lima 1, 2 Victor Mike on a orange Toyota Prius, one time for traffic.
0: Have
2: 73, I got a signal four, signal 3 just happened behind my vehicle. Northbound University at Semple. The guy hit the back of a lady's car and took off.
0: 10-4, do we have a description?
2: It looked like a black Volkswagen.
6: 10-4, where is the damage going to be on that Volkswagen?
2: I'm going to start hitting there.
0: Cool.
2: I have no idea. She just pulled up behind me and showed me the damage on her.
0: 10-4, motor 21-10-8. Correction. 48.
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0: 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The victim stating the driver is a black male in his mid-50s.
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0: You can identify him.
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0: In the air, sample Northwest 88, we do have a slight language barrier. They're pinging in the eastbound lanes. Still trying to get further, Spanish speaking.
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0: Belfort 2, Shawnee, circulate northbound Riverside for the possible vehicle.
1: 10-4.

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1: 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Indy 89, advise on checks.
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4: Romeo Lima, Sierra Lima 39 on a gray Kia.
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0: 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I believe it's a Volkswagen.
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3: 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I think it's going to be a 14 hole list. I'm at 441 in Sample on the southbound ramp to get on to 441.
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5: 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Can we copy a PWC?
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0: 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India 89, IADC 53, copy case number.
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1: Bravo 34 affection actually reroute you to Royal Palm Boulevard, Northwest 99th Avenue, reference to 13I. 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
1: 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How sure are you making that, Mike?
0: 10-4.
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1: Rescue 42, coming to Intercon Allegro, 5901, that's the Hashi Road, 5901, that's the Hashi Road, unit 113, 86, by the sector, reference 35-year-old female, direction mount, that's the sun, hit his head.
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0: 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Area sample on Turtle Run. Sample on Turtle Run Boulevard. Time to leave about 10 minutes heading westbound. The black Mercedes. Occupied two times by juveniles. Serving in and out of lanes, possible tag of Yankee 308 Yankee, and the Bolo 1145.

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1: For the signal 10, I have Alpha Kilo 73 Alpha Uniform.
0: Four, that's it. Thank you.
1: Confirm. 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
1: 10-4, I was going to be referencing 11 vehicle at Pompano, 11862 West Sample Road. 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

0: 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Clear 113 arrival. Rescue 42, 1075.
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2: 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They advise the caller's roommate on the floor unconscious, still getting further. Sector 113, Mike.
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Units responding to the 30th Street in Bayport. The call is coming in second hand. The caller is going to the apartment to get first hand details.

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0: It's going to be at Walmart, 5571 West Hills Boulevard, 5571 West Hills Boulevard, 94 Alpha Sector. The caller says that she sees white smoke on the southeast side of the parking lot. Now she says she sees flame about 1,000 feet from the building.
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1: 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Johnson Road 94 Charlie Sector reference 870-year-old male. 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
2: 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It's been wet down. 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

0: 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Area 2691 Northwest 106 Drive, code 1. Bravo 34, miles. 10-4, Bravo 31, 65 and 68, 1045.
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3: Just be advised that the 88 called two times. 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

0: 5, I'll show you rerouting to 65. It's going to be a 65 at Publix, 6570 North 07. Male is walking out, headed southbound on the sidewalk, took a sandwich and fries, black male with a gray sweatpants and a black backpack. They want the male barred. They're not willing to prosecute.
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We're asking 64, copy, illness call at 726 Northwest 84th Lane, 726 Northwest 84th Lane, Sector 14, Bravo. We're still confirming reference.

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Copy and route.

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0: 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You're clear. 42,
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1: 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I sent it to you. You should have it. 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
0: 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Showing general fire alarm.
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0: 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I do have an alarm sounding. 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
1: 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Evacuation in progress. Alarm sounding.
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2: 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I'm in the ending is 5065.
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0: Yeah, you can suspend, thank you.
1: 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Bravo 14, time checks. 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

0: Jack, are you on?
1: Yes. So it's a rooftop unit detector.
0: We don't have the key for it. Try a reset. If not, just silence acknowledge and then can ask 1111 and see if the smaller alarm panel key, one of the silver ones, is by that alarm panel. That one might reset this detector.
1: Okay. Let's try the reset first.

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4: SM4 resetting here too. We're making our way back.
1: Her back, we're still trying to get further. Hold on.
0: There's both units en route. Is Creek working anything over there?
1: They're not.
4: Doug, if you want to just come out to the front, they're letting us out a different way.
3: Okay.
4: So we're on the drop on.
0: Bro, 25-98-00.
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0: Sierra 3.
1: God.
0: Expedited response on the female handcuffed behind her back running down the road, please.
1: Yes, mine says 07 and wild, step it up.
0: 46 number.
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0: 44 as well.
1: Tower.
6: 31. How many calls have we got on that?
1: One caller.
6: 48 going southbound or northbound?
1: She was running northbound on the west side of the road.
6: 48.
0: 23. Contact Creek, please.
1: Tower.
0: Forty-six. I got eyes on her. She's moving southbound now, back towards Wiles.
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7: Red, C94, copying illness call at 5740 North State Road 7, 5740 North State Road 7, Sector 94 Echo, reference to a 60 to 70 year old male in the lobby, causing his medical, possibly a seizure call now.
8: Springs has eyes on the subject moving southbound 07. Towards Wiles, a black female running with her hands handcuffed behind her back. They currently have units code 3 to the area.
0: 451. Is she running from Springs?
8: 54.
1: Copy. All units, loader code 1. 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
0: Stand by. And Bravo 45, it's going to be a 13 person, 7501 Wells Road. Caller advised a white male in a suit jacket with light hair and a baseball hat walking eastbound through the plaza. Advising male was eating from a garbage can. Caller wants a 56 at unit 104, colon.
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0: We're getting a 911 hang up by the library. 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
0: 10-4, we're getting 14 now. 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
0: Getting that 14 now. Standby. 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
1: It's in the name, so the female's name is Michelle.
0: Wait.
2: Yeah, we spoke with staff at the library. He's allowed to be in there, no issues. No opinion on any problem.

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1: 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I need to respond on attack one.
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4: 10-4, LB 51.
1: South Far Wilds, State Road 7, clarifies that eastbound light is not turning green.
4: 10-4, 51.

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0: 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Coming in via secondhand info.
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1: Are you able to make contact with the brother that called 911? 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
0: Attack Four, we'll attempt to make contact back. Is it coming via second hand? We were not able to make contact with the patient.
1: The note said it was her brother that called you guys. So I'm just curious if he can contact her to have her answer the door.
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4: 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Going to that TPO.
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0: 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It's going to be reference to a possible force entry, reference to a female that fell, possibly injured.
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1: Hey, four guys.
0: Now you can slow the engine that's responding to code one. We made entry into the house with a neighbor's key. It's unoccupied, but she's known to walk between here and the Walmart neighborhood market. So we're going to check along the roadway and check the path between here and there, see if she might have fallen.

0: 1942, copy an injury call. Injury call at 9415 Aston Gardens Court, 9415 Aston Gardens Court, Unit 209, 673 Charlie, reference to an 82-year-old female that fell last Thursday and is currently having back pain.
1: Copy.
2: Where the bushes are, like just along the right-of-way, and then check out onto Coral Springs Drive, headed in the direction of the Walmart Neighborhood Market. If you see anything.
3: Yeah, 10-4. We're about a minute out. We'll start there.
2: Copy. We're going to walk along the rear of these houses just to see if we see her. And then take it from there.
3: November, Juliet, X-ray 80. Green Hyundai SUV.

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0: Route 75, dispatch, we found her. She's going to be in the northeastmost portion of the community in the backyard.
1: 10-4. That's rough. Horrible.

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1: It's going to be about a 40-minute time delay, Home Depot, 750 North University. Caller is going to be in a red Toyota Camry advising they have neck pain. Suspect vehicle left, working on direction of travel. It's going to be a green pickup, which they're trying to get further. Hold on.
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0: 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Witness to a crash with a Toyota Corolla versus a white car. 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
0: 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Can you start me a routine? 56 made for a 68 standby, 3050 Coral Springs Drive, unit number 8.
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0: Send me an AOJ for VSO at the trailhead 12800 West Atlantic. They're requesting assistance with traffic control at the entrance of this 1020, advising them doing a controlled burn.
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0: Sound 4. Delta
2: 3148. Sorry, 10-9, I have background.
0: VSO is requesting assistance for traffic control for the control burn at the trailhead. 12 and 13 are 51.
2: 48. Is there a point of contact for that? I'm in the call.
0: It came in via dispatch. We'll try and get one.
2: Got it. Thanks.
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1: Rest, Unit 5 copy, illness call at 11753 West Atlantic Boulevard, 11753 West Atlantic Boulevard, in Unit 3, Sector 11 Charlie, reference to a male that's vomited.
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0: 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We're going to be last out of econ.
1: So,

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1: Yeah, 89.
0: Are you on Wells just east of State Road 7, or are you on Creekside just east of State Road 7?
1: Wells is State Road 7, just east of.
0: Tower.
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1: Atlantic and Riverside, east.
0: Florida, Echo Bravo 87, Delta Romeo, white leaf and kicks. It looks like 2x traffic.
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1: Tougher. Unit standby, copy of bullet for signal 12 in the area of San Juan Rock Island. Send me a black Mercedes swerving in and out of traffic, Florida title 98, Bravo, Quebec, uniform Echo. Last seen heading westbound, and the low, 1639 hours.
4: Well, 42, put me on that 12 at University in Sample.
1: Sample, I call and advise Sample on Riverside. It was last seen heading southbound on Riverside.
4: Right.
1: And that tax comes back out of Coral Springs, 8360 Northwest 46 Drive, 5429.

0: 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Lions and Wild, northbound lanes, colon.
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0: States and 71 engine 109, copy to crash with injuries. Crash with injuries at mile marker 15 northbound on the Sawgrass, mile marker 15 northbound, circuit 53 Alpha. Vehicles, one is a garbage truck. We're getting further. 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
3: P. Severe crash with injuries. Sawgrass and University northbound lanes to south of. Can be a red Nissan Versa versus a garbage truck. One call advised they're not injured. Unknown on the second subject.

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1: 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I'm not, the cameras, I'm not able to find it on my map or my cameras.
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0: 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Caller was on the line, refused to give the 1020 or their name. Advised they did want officers of the 1020, showing extensive 30th history of the 1020. 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

0: 45. 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
3: 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Is there any history of the call?
0: Denver, they did have a few previous 38s and a 22.
3: Denver. Are you able to confirm if it's the last name of Laguerre?
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1: 46.
2: 52.
0: 10560, Northwest 43rd Court. Probably the neighbor to the rear. Ordered for the trees to be cut in the area that also led to the damage for the college property. Occurred sometime today. Go on.
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0: For Corvallis Drive and Northwest 37th Street, friendly tan pit bull walking in and out of traffic. Go on.
1: 51. 142, we're two fast suspensions.
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2: 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I just got off the phone with them, and they're going to be in the Regency. They're going to be at the Walgreens located about the 6400 block of North State 17.
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0: 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Unable to get a further description besides the park area. 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

0: and Alpha 12, in the area of mile marker 8, the southbound lanes, just north of, for a black Nissan SUV versus a gray Chevy SUV. Go on.
1: What's the location again?
0: It'll be on the Sawgrass, in the area of mile marker 8, the southbound lanes, just north of.
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0: 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West 49th Drive, Sector 52 Delta. 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

0: Bravo 11, Sandy 57, call at 403 Cocoa Plum Circle, College Crescent 56 at the second 1020, arriving juvenile, she's calling 57 this morning. You know your narrative for the rest, come on.
1: Yeah, the caller advised that it would be maintenance that would be on scene, but let me make sure that that's him.
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1: Time for 2 seconds. The voicemail, question, the phone number is going straight to voicemail, but he did say that maintenance should be on scene. 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
1: 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Foxtrot, Quebec, Charlie, Kilo, 3-4, red test on one time traffic.
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2: Six.
1: Winston Park and 39th Ave. Time really about 15 minutes. Caller advised a black male in his late 50s. Wearing a red and green beanie, backpack, dark blue, long sleeve, and gray pants. Threatened the caller and his girlfriend and made a motion of a signal zero, saying he was going to blast the caller. 54 and any signal zero is being seen. Advising that the male just walked down Winston Park Commons. Go on.
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0: 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She stated that there is no parents around and wants a welfare check on her at this 1021.
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0: Well, for check on a 13-year-old caller with no adult to put on the phone. 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
5: 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Is it going to be the 1020 off of Stagecoach?
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1: Copy.

0: 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You can catch a 14.
1: 14, straight tonight.
2: 14 tonight. You still?
0: Time of 30, 10, 7, good night.
1: 7, we have a good night.
3: Good.
4: Reference Bain Trails, if the units up there need the management company, they will meet, they can contact me and I'll give them the number.
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2: 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It's 5429. It expired in March of this year to a Seth Perez.
0: Board, thank you. We out with four juveniles in that vehicle, but there's more in the back.
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0: 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Come on.
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2: 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Record was driving West Temple Road in the southbound lanes, just south of a gray Porsche and a black Buick. 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
0: 733 Forest Hills Boulevard for the Bellacera Apartments Recreational Building. Going to be about 10 subjects on the soccer court. Cars requesting they be barred. Good one.
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0: 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It was on an aisle one only. 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
0: For Coral Springs Drive and Ramsburg Drive, northbound lanes, motorcycle broken down in the middle of the roadway. Call one.

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0: 4149 Northwest 98th Avenue, Unit 201. Car was requesting a 56 reference a previous 38. They announced the location of a brother that was involved. 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

0: 30 off of 11050 Wiles Lines, westbound.
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